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1: 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But before I start, I want to know if there is someone, anyone out there who does not know Charlie Chaplin. Okay, so as an older generation, I'm sure you've seen his work. But the young guns out there, have you seen him? If you haven't, then I would suggest you switch off those stand-up comedy videos you are watching and turn to Mr. Chaplin's work. I mean, someone who made the entire world laugh at the same time, without saying a word. Now that is something, isn't it? That is talent. The talent of making people laugh. The talent of being able to use humor to put your point across. Now, humor has been around for as long as there has been humanity. In fact, if you are a believer of Darwin's theory of evolution, then you should also believe me when I say that chimps and other primates laugh as well. How do we know this? Because we as humans love studying everything under the sun. To have an opinion about everything. So much so, there is even an International Society for Humor Studies working on the topic since the late 80s. Though it has largely ignored and is seen as a non-serious topic, scientists always want to make sure their work is respectable, and to be doing research on humor is seen as not respectable enough. People think there are a lot of other really pressing problems we have to try to solve. But when you think about it, humor may be one of the most important topics of all. Imagine how many wars or how many of our own fights would have been avoided if we were able to witness the situation on a lighter note. I'm telling you, your last fight could have been avoided. It's never too late. We, in fact, come into this world crying, but laughter happens to be one of the first things you do as a newborn. And if it all goes well, it will be one of the last things you do before you kick the bucket. Try going through a day without so much as a chuckle.

and you'll find that it's downright impossible. You can be the grumpiest person alive right now, probably Mr. Grinch, but yet I am sure there is something that cracks you up. What is it? Now I am curious. I want to know. I could definitely use a laugh. Call or message me on 095-15-22-7039. I repeat, 095-15-22-7039. 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Now, I can't wait to see them because I am in the pursuit of humor. I can't wait to see what you send. Now, have you noticed how almost all radio shows use humor to get your attention and entertain y'all? Well, this is because humor appears

0: Entertain y'all? Well, this is because humor appears to help people's psychological and physical well-being. And not just radio shows, advertisement and movies, they help in coping with stress and adversity and even help people grieve. But humor is not just psychologically beneficial. It has physical benefits too. Laughter, and especially a hearty laugh, has been shown to benefit your circulation, lungs and muscles, especially those around the belly area. Good news for those with really fat stomach, isn't it? So there is a reason for the ha-has to keep flowing. In fact, Hollywood even made a movie on the benefits of humor. It's called Patch Adams. Check it out. Also, let's not forget humor's social benefits. Not surprisingly, funny people receive positive attention and admiration. Fun fact, did you know what the word GOSH stands for? Well, it is the acronym for G-S-O-H, good sense of humor, or so I've read. But honestly guys, humor is an excellent way to boost your creative prowess. How do you think I am able to write such amazing scripts? Just kidding. But I am known to use a funny statement to smooth out potentially awkward social or cultural interactions. Think about how much easier an uncomfortable situation can be when you joke about it. It sure has helped me in the past. It just makes getting the point across much easier, especially at work. Some call being funny a key to success. Think of going to office where everybody only concentrates on completing the task of the day. No fun, no nothing. Wow, I think I'd be the first person to resign. Our office here is very cool. Obviously, also because we are in the creative domain of business, but I can't imagine my colleagues not cracking me up every 20 minutes. There is always something or the other happening around that makes us want to laugh out loud. Your office too could probably stand to have a little more fun. Humor, by its nature, tends to have an edge to it, so people typically tone it down at work. I get that. There is also a thin line between funny and being diplomatically cool, right? But we have a tendency to take ourselves way too seriously. So stop, take a breather and look for the fun in whatever it is that you are doing. Michael Kerr is an international business speaker who says that the amount of type of humor you'll find in any given workspace depends almost entirely on the culture. In workplaces that encourage people to be themselves, that are less hierarchical and more innovative, people tend to be more open with their humor, he says. Even people who aren't always comfortable sharing their humor tend to do so in more relaxed environments where the use of humor becomes second nature with everyone's style. Welcome to our final segment on Spice, the Voice of Hope with me, Tanya. I was watching some of these stand-up comedy videos the other day, and while I will admit to some being funny, most of them did not make me laugh. Now I know that I don't have to be a stand-up comedian to understand such humor. But comedy, according to me, was never about dissing someone or speaking bad about someone. It was always about being sensitive towards every other person who might be listening in. And even in the workplace, well-placed humor should be clever. It can enhance your career if you sure are sensitive enough to know the kind of topics to pick on. And I think it is a method of trial and testing, because knowing what to say when is very important. You might not always get the joke, or it might not always work. While successful comedy can lead to myriad benefits, a failed sense of humor can be downright destructive, from bruised egos and broken friendships to million-dollar marketing mistakes. If we can better figure out what makes things funny, we will end up far better equipped to handle it when we don't get the joke. Basically, when done well, humor can give a significant positive effect on your life. Isn't it time we use a little more academic rigor to figure out how this works? By developing a better understanding of humor, I think we can suggest ways that people can live better lives. What do you think? Our number is 095-1522-7039. I repeat, 095-1522-7039. Our email ID is feedbackamc1@gmail.com. 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Well, this is Tanya signing off. 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